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1: The democratic project of South Africa has always been about reversing that injustice and restoring dignity to those who were deliberately excluded from land ownership, economic opportunity, and decent living conditions. It is therefore profoundly troubling that in a matter concerning the provision of land and improved living conditions for vulnerable residents, the Democratic Alliance chose to position itself against efforts aimed at addressing the very consequences of that historical injustice. This is not a victory for the ANC-led municipality alone. It is a victory for human dignity.
0: Mo Presidente Cyril Ramaphosa ore Afrika Borwa ile romela mrumuwa dinaheng tsa Afrika go ya tlhalosa pharela ya maemo a bofalle le maano a theilweng go rarolola bothata bona ba melata e dulang dinaheng tse ding ntle le molao. 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
1: South Africa is not the only country that is facing the challenge of migration, and we want to learn from how others have dealt with it and how they've dealt with the intricate problems that we are dealing with. South Africa has become an oasis of people who want to come here for a whole number of reasons. We need to be working with all other sister countries to see how best this challenge is resolved in the interests not only of South Africans, but in the interests of various other countries too, as well on our continent.
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5: 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Yes, you know, it's a norm for the top four, ki o Crinum, ki o Fireball, ki the Jaguars, as well as the Stings, mo Division A. But the players, it's a long for that Hanega, mo team eo. Some of the players are failing you. Ki o nentwe long for a Yari Dimedisa. The same applies mo Division 2. By improving a tata, mo long for a Tornadoes, ya Western Cape, ki o nentwe lesson daily. In the number one on the log standing. So it's a tata because the Labona who will go to the final thing, who will take the crown.
4: Ho dal tabeng ngorisa mme Mthethwa, ke tsebe ka pa le bona jwang le le NSA hore ha o sheba di hlopatse hlamane Eastern Cape, o sheba di hlopatse hlang KwaZulu-Natal e improvile haholo, fela Eastern 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
5: Ke nnete ntate Tisetso, but how ka study the ecosystem ya the players that are playing netball in South Africa. Most of the winning teams, how ba sheba ka mogare ke di-winning teams ba e leng gore ba mostly ko university. This players, you know, category, how to get fire the players in general, but we see the provinces in Zabon. We're going to see a different netball in South Africa. Because mostly the players in the Eastern Cape, the Northern Cape, because Havana University, they go to Northwest, they battle more Gauteng, Bayago, Cape Town. That is where they are playing netball. That's why the team is able to be strong, the Western Cape, the Gauteng, as well as Free State, because of universities. And then some of the teams, they are left suffering, especially the black players. So it's about access, it's about transformation. And we need to address you. Meaning, we need to channel the qualified coaches for Eastern Cape, Northern Cape, because those are the things in terms of development, the reason we can't really level, we can't really choose the team of Northern Cape, Eastern Cape, even Mpumalanga as well.
4: Kitaba ile le hlokolosi ya holome me ke kitaba ke lakatsang ke dilo yona hanyane fela re taba transformation e botlhoka ho loka ya ka haro NSA ke shebile the Cranams for instance di bapaditse leng 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
5: 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But when you play the players on court, you have to make sure gore ke 7 of the either color, either ke 7 blacks, 2 whites, or 7 whites, 5 whites and 2 blacks. So I refill a hypothetically one.
4: Ke batla fela o tlhalosetse tabeng media le o re ka mo go le lifaneng ka yena ke taba gore setlhopha se ka Kenya say 7 blacks kapa 2 whites.
5: Ke 5-2 on court.
4: 5 blacks, 2 whites. Come on,
5: two whites.
4: So una le
5: minyetho. Five blacks. And then when we come to the blacks, we're talking about the colors, we're talking about, you know, our own blacks. So Igaba Kore, but in the 7 black players and 5 white players. But on court, we are saying 3-4 or 5-2 of either color.
4: Medially, I rebuild a holo se Musibizu Mungatelu Yetzanganiti, fella he wabona halornali sits along with a pili. 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
5: Re kopatshegetso mo balateding ba netball. 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Piki 100 randa. We saying come one and come all. 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
4: Lebila holo mamedino ke me Mami Diale ke mo president wa Netball South Africa. 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
2: What encouraged me to do injections because I wanted to protect myself from getting HIV and AIDS. As those young people who are the one who have HIV, yes. So government creating this injection really helped us a lot.
1: Letona la bophelo la Mpumalanga Sasakane Mazini le re ditsha tse fetang 30 tsa kalafo profensing ena di hlwailwe ho etela pele morero ona wa ho hlajwa ha ente e thibelang HIV ya lenacapavir.
3: We are going to be rolling out this lenacapavir in 31 of clinics in the province and targeting 31,540 of our patients in the province. We are going to be having our own license moving forward in the country. Continue to encourage everyone, not only young people but all people South African, to know that some young people must abstain because it's a good thing. We're seeing a high number of teenage pregnancy. We'll make sure that they take the lenacapavir but also understand that we still have to be faithful, we still have to condomize.
1: Mokgatlo wa lefatshe wa tshietso ya ditšhelete o fane ka nyelwa diente tse 900,000 tsa lenacapavir ho mmuso wa Afrika Borwa. 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
4: We'll start with 400,000 people. It is going to be a process. Now the question is what happens after those 400,000 doses have been exhausted? That will be the next question. Because we are going to be the biggest consumer of this lenacapavir. So we went to Gilead and the whole world join us to say South Africa need a voluntary license. And Gilead has agreed. That's why the president could announce here that we've got some final steps to take to get that voluntary license and start manufacturing in a couple of a year. But that will take a bit of time.
1: Mo presidente Cyril Ramaphosa o gateleditse ba ahi le batswadi ha mmole ba etapele ba ba ahi ho ruta ba chaka ditaba tsa thobalano. 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
5: We are launching a life-saving measure to our people, and we will be rolling it out just as we have rolled out antiretrovirals. Now we have definitely moved away from denialism to treatment and now to elimination. That's where we are. And the third one, which is also quite historic, is that we have now reached agreement with Gilead that we are going to manufacture this a measure, this important intervention here in South Africa.
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1: 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And that is precisely what has triggered our intention to send envoys so that they can go and explain the type of initiatives, type of programs that we are going to embark upon. Because in the end, this is an African problem. It's not only a South African problem.
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4: Kimberley residents are once more informed of a planned water supply interruption scheduled as follows. Again, Saturday 6 June 2026 from 6 in the morning to 6 in the evening. The interruption is necessary to facilitate the replacement of two valves at the 23 megaliter reservoir, three valves at the 45 megaliter reservoir, and a section of the pipe within the Newton reservoir complex. Residents, especially in Kimberley suburbia, high-lying areas, are advised to make the necessary arrangements and store sufficient water for domestic use during the interruption period.
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0: BBC.
1: Early this week, the US Secretary of State, Marco Rubio, told lawmakers the US would not allow Iran's football delegation to include individuals linked to the Islamic Revolutionary Guards, a powerful branch of the Iranian armed forces. Several players in the Iranian squad have completed mandatory military service with the group. Some members of the Iran team's technical and administrative staff are yet to receive their visas.
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1: 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And I think it's a testament to the fact that the people who are currently spreading xenophobic, aphophobic, and hateful comments into the civil society are people who should not be trusted, people who speak lies.
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4: The researchers were escorted out of the conference shortly before the director of the National Institutes of Health, Dr. Jay Bhattacharya, was scheduled to speak. They had been handing out copies of an article from the association's flagship journal, warning that cuts to federal research funding could damage progress in treating diabetes. The event organizers said the group had violated its code of conduct and were soon asked to stop distributing materials. But some of the scientists accused the association of censorship.

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1: An attack to activists is an attack to democracy, is an attack to the rule of law, is an attack to the voice that we need in the society. You must remember last week we had the unfortunate passing of Thato Molosankwe, who was also a social activist and advocate of social justice in the society. Now, it can be that we sit down and not become meticulous in our view, that it can be that in 2 weeks we lose an activist in the same manner. Something out of the ordinary must be done.
0: Ditaba tsa hora ya borobong di fela mona ke mamela gaso e latelanya ditaba hore nya le shome le nan le motso o le mong ena ke nako ya tse ratwang.

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4: The offer that he made to Vladimir Putin to sit down, he's made those offers before. 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So I think Vladimir Zelensky will use this opportunity to tell the world that I've tried being constructive, I have suggested a peaceful way forward to him, he's refused. So what I need now is more help.
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0: Ratings upgrade of South Africa's long-term foreign currency rating is not a surprise. It is actually a welcome development that recognizes the government's efforts to stabilize its finances and get growth going faster. The rating upgrade acknowledges that South Africa is unlikely to experience a significant shock from the global shocks that we are experiencing right now, if these shocks are short-lived.
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3: There is an indefinite trend of killers who we have no doubt are linked to higher authorities in the political spheres. We are being promised, for example, that the killers of Mokoena Letsie will be investigated. This killing, we are promised that it will be taken over by the political task team. We hope that is going to be the case. But we also remember that nobody is in prison for the 34 mine workers killed in Marikana and countless others.
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4: Sadly, one fatality was recorded. The male driver of the VW Amarok lost his life in the accident. No other injuries were reported. The department further appeals to all road users to reduce speed and obey road signs and instructions from traffic officials. Let's avoid reckless and negligent driving.
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5: The suspects ransacked the home, stealing cell phones, cash and jewelry. In a further act of extortion, they compelled the 78-year-old farmer to transfer 15,000 rand into a bank account belonging to a relative of one of the suspects. The suspects kidnapped the elderly farmer, drove off in his Mercedes-Benz, and left him tied to a tree. The injured wife managed to free herself, climbed to a nearby mountain to obtain a cell phone reception, and alerted local farmers and the police. 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Further investigations revealed that Masedi had previously been employed at the farm.
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1: 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It is actually a welcome development that recognizes the government's efforts to stabilize its finances and get growth going faster. The rating upgrade acknowledges that South Africa is unlikely to experience a significant shock from the global shocks that we are experiencing right now, if these shocks are short-lived.
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1: Sadly, one fatality was recorded. The male driver of the VW Amarok lost his life in the accident. No other injuries were reported. The department further appeals to all road users to reduce speed and obey road signs and instructions from traffic officials. Let's avoid reckless and negligent driving.
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2: The offer that he made to Vladimir Putin to sit down, he's made those offers before. They didn't work then, they didn't work now. So I think Vladimir Zelensky will use this opportunity to tell the world that I've tried being constructive, I have suggested a peaceful way forward to him, he's refused. So what I need now is more help.

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0: 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Sesha Pacific, Seta Feta, Siemani, who PSL, Kikamoto Belinkatangam, Aksamaka Mutatuma Galam, and Tapalanda, on Tabu. 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
1: 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Never look at our Harper, Ilohana Re, Bane Babel, let's have a Yahore, Baka Hutela, who bet to a premiership. 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
1: 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When the vehicle came out, the members tried to stop it, but the driver sped off. A high-speed chase ensued and eventually the suspect's vehicle stopped and the driver fled on foot, leaving two occupants inside the vehicle. The members gave chase and he was apprehended. Upon inspecting the vehicle, members found illicit liquor and informed SARS Customs Unit officers. They proceeded to the warehouse where more liquor was recovered. The three Chinese nationals were arrested and will appear the Pal Magistrate's Court once charged.
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1: This is an issue that has cast a shadow over many of Leo XIV's predecessors, John Paul II and Benedict. They stand accused of continuing to cover up the sexual abuse within the church. And even the previous Pope Francis, some criticized him for not doing enough to deal with this problem. On the way to this visit, on the plane, the Pope actually said to journalists gathered there that sexual abuse within the Catholic Church remains what he called an open wound.

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4: 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soul, Safiti, Kiziakala Mosan City, Hashtag Sunfest 2026, Hashtag Love Every Moment, Hashtag Ziakala Mosan City.
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1: We've been very clear about the deadline. The deadline is not an event. We only announced the deadline and we did not say what's going to happen on the deadline. We said that is the deadline by which everybody must be out of the country and then we will decide as leaders and let our followers and everybody in South Africa know what's going to happen on the day. Not everyone can announce the 30th because it can be dangerous. You can't have everyone announcing the 30th as a shutdown because we've never said it. I came up with the date. I haven't said it's going to be a shutdown because if it's a shutdown, people can do the wrong things. So we need to be very careful as to what we say is what is going to happen on the 30th of June. So people must still take it serious, very, very, very serious. Foreigners must take the date very, very serious.
0: O sa le jalo ba ipilaetse bao ba ekurilene ba neelane ka memorandamo wa bona wa maqhepe a robong go kemedi ya lekgotla la masepala wa toropo ya ekurilene. 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
2: We are going to look into the memorandum and take all the issues that are of the city of Ekurhuleni. Remember, ours is that the issues that are of the provincial competence and national competence through our IGR meetings, we are going to submit them so that they are able to then deal with them. What they are consistently saying in these marches is that on the 30th, they don't want to see any of the illegal foreign nationals in South Africa, even those ones who have spicer shops. They don't want to see any. We would know that in the city of Ekurhuleni, we've been implementing our bylaw enforcement and they were doing it across all the cities. So ours is that we must intensify that campaign.
0: Rapolasi ya ntseng a thuthua ya dilemo tse mashome a mabedi a metsetsheletseng wa polasi ya digogo go tswa sebakeng sa moletsi ka ntlanyana go Polokwane profenseng ya Limpopo o re lerato la gae la polasi ke lona le ilena mosusumetsa go qala ka kgwebo. 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
3: 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I said, I'll be the honey. Mama,
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1: 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He further indicated that the South African Police Service will not tolerate any corruption in any form. Members who abuse their authority, compromise their integrity, or betray the trust placed in them by the public will be dealt with decisively. We are committed as the SAPS in ensuring that every allegation or corruption is thoroughly investigated.
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3: We've been very clear about the deadline. The deadline is not an event. We only announced the deadline and we did not say what's going to happen on the deadline. We said that is the deadline by which everybody must be out of the country and then we will decide as leaders and let our followers and everybody in South Africa know what's going to happen on the day. Not everyone can announce the 30th because it can be dangerous. You can't have everyone announcing the 30th as a shutdown because we've never said it. I came up with the date. I haven't said it's going to be a shutdown. Because if it's a shutdown, people can do the wrong things. So we need to be very careful as to what we say is what is going to happen on the 30th of June. So people must still take it serious, very, very, very serious. Foreigners must take the date very, very serious.
0: Ho sa le jalo ba ipilaetse ba o ba Ekurhuleni ba neelane ka memorandum wa bona wa maqhepe a robong go kemedi ya lekgotla la masepala ya tropo ya Ekurhuleni. 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
4: We are going to look into the memorandum and take all the issues that are of the city of Ekurhuleni. Remember, ours is that the issues that are of the provincial competence and national competence through our IGR meetings, we are going to submit them so that they are able to then deal with them. What they are consistently saying in these matches is that on the 30th, they don't want to see any of the illegal foreign nationals in South Africa, even those ones who have spicer shops. They don't want to see. And we would know that in the city of Ekurhuleni we've been implementing our bylaw enforcement and we are doing it across all the cities. So ours is that we must intensify that campaign.

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0: 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A subsequent inspection led to the seizure of an additional 43 blocks of suspected cocaine.
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2: 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Motorists traveling from Windberg towards Senegal, please use the Windberg town off-ramp to bypass the scene and reconnect towards your destination. Motorists traveling from Senegal towards Windberg or N1, please detour through Windberg town to access the N1 highway. Road users are requested to exercise patience, maintain a safe following distance, and obey all instructions from law enforcement and traffic officials on the ground. The public will be notified as soon as the road is officially cleared and reopened for safe travel.
1: Balo ya batho ba hlokaetseng ke tsalontse pedi tse fapaneng tsa makoloi provinceng ya Eastern Cape e nyolotse otharo ka mora ho fumana ha ditopo tse ding tse pedi sebakeng sa Ado. 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
3: We should take our heads off to all the emergency personnel, including the police divers, who continue to work under challenging circumstances. Progress has been made in that the vehicle has been recovered, and only two bodies, unfortunately, have been retrieved of the three people that went missing. And the search for the third person continues, and the additional resources are being brought in to help in that search.
1: Mokgatlo wa private wa bodulo ba baithuti o go neetse NSFAS o fitlha ka la 30 kgweding ya Pudungwane monongwaga go rarolola bothata bo amanang le tshietso ditšhelete tsa baithuti tsa bodulo. 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
4: We are in June. NSFAS has not announced that. And the risk here is we have been paying increasing electricity and increasing municipal costs, increasing fuel. All those, each student, landlords are spending more than 3,000 since all these increases of services. In addition to that, NSFAS does not provide us when are they going to increase. They are not even explaining the reasons that they or the challenges that they have of not announcing the rate.
1: Repetela ditaba tsena tsa rona ya borobong ka o lekola boemo ba lehodimo Gauteng. 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

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What's my release, Aretsa Katara? 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
1: 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Because I think the name Vati comes from actually high school.
0: Oh, okay. Yeah. What's about high school?
1: Then after matric, I started civil engineering. I finished it, but then I was like, now my love is music. So let me just rather focus on this thing now.
0: Tsadi engineering ga di bona ke yana hana ebile tsadi engineering le tabatabele batswadi mino yona check a nnete le ha fela o ne o rata engineering fela mino ke lerato la gao la pele ha e le hantle ke nontho o e tlhalosang
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1: The 30th of this month, I think it's Monday or Tuesday, I'm dropping something. So the mix that I'm going to play a few new songs, probably 3 or 4, that are on the new EP that's coming out in the 30th. So, yeah, there's new music coming, there's new collaborations coming. This is my first project of the year. So there will be probably others when you get towards summer. Between spring and summer.
0: Oh, okay. 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
1: I'm trying to understand the question, how re kholo, what exactly do you mean ke khone wa ga
0: How would you describe the evolution of your sound from when you first started to where you are as an artist, as a producer?
1: Okay. Music is always forever evolving. And the one thing that I like about music is that my music specifically is that I don't follow or chase trends.
0: Mm-hmm.
1: I do my own sound. I do not care as to what's popping out there. I stick to my sound, and I think that's why people resonate with my sound, and they've been working with me for the past 10 years now.
0: Mm-hmm. 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
1: It's I think it's 90% production mix.
0: Okay.
1: I think I played like 9 songs and only one is not mine. But the rest is just my music. So the music that I got last year and the music that's coming this month. So expect a groovy, vibey mix.
0: Mm-hmm.
1: Just going to dance, that's it.
0: I'm not the one. So fancy on the ones and twos. Hi, it's Karele Bula Huleman. If I leave a fellow, I have a chance to have a more limonati thing. How go pan?
1: Karele Bula, my sister.
0: Hide! DJ, my DJ. Pinya play. Hashtag DJ Booth Mix. So fancy, the catalab, ili, the aluminium, so sa SABC, Konu Afrika Bura. 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
1: Yeah, no, girl. No more in Wefela. Talk about Kokele. No more in Wefela. Okay, 086-000-3084. No more in Wefela. This is a hot one. Okay, 086-000-3084. Actually, how is it going to be? So, how X, Facebook, Instagram? To X. At Lizard FM, at Lady Soski. WhatsApp no more ke 0795855086 0795855086 Yeah, and I have 083. You want to put your name? How's your legacy? Hm, the mohozi. Here is a very second. How's your legacy? What's up? Okay, I'm a family. When I was away, but Uncle Baba Pedi, Baba Sano, Mehali, Change Baba Sano, me lights in, and what's doing a year had to sit doing. Not equal entry. So, what you on the ones and twos? 086-000-3084 What am I Facebook, Instagram, at Lizard FM, at Lady Soski. I think I'm WhatsApp number 079-758-5066. Hashtag DJ Booth Mix on the ones and twos. So, what can I resign with the class? 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
1: 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What was it? What's up? 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
4: Yipemuny thing wa habasia was at 3 million rand. How can Ella spin a song at Jackpot Race? 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
0: Alo le khaso di papadi tsena tsa 2026 FIFA World Cup. 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

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And kitchen come on a thing. Would you much help out to much longer to us about Tabi?

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Come on, I got your home. 88.4. You see, when I got a little bit of a whole cat, you know how to do it. You can wait and go. My mother got to know that you need a thing. Not Africa, but Roman. Our mom is a little bit of a home. I shall be the kids and the real boy, Bloemfontein. Come on, 89.9. Asusana TV are hashtag Adiaro Palaponto Wasalabole Seri FM Ka 89.9 Are kifubani le ribe Na hinyala so tumulifilo kwa la Abesele Seri FM Bellefontaine Mashima amara romesoso ka marahora ya le shumele 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Beck o me sele sedi FM ke man ke pala sa mogele o ka mane ka marala ne fix back I'm a Sela Sedi FM. So on the tapong, a jumera share. I'm a Sela Sedi FM. Mandela View. Malachi David Masisi. I get a boa. I'm a message on the civil Tennessee. I get a come like a Kimberly, Northern Cape. I'm a repeat of money. You can get the Pinamalati, Dr. Muruti, Esseben Zamtas. 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